darker it gets, the better I see that hidden place inside of me. That little place inside of me. It doesn't reach for answer.

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0: 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Just a little yellow basket. City Jazz.

I got a call the other day. It was my sister Carolyn saying, Aretha, come by when you can. I've got something that I want to say. And when I got there, she said, you know, rather than go through a long, drawn-out thing, I think the melody on the box will help me explain.

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But most of the time I spent behind the

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They're gonna cut through the windows. Ain't no one messing with my plans.